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0: 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We are streaming it live on all of your devices tonight with Josh Dumps. Johnny Walker, back to me. Josh is a part of the Misty City Music Festival next month. How you doing? It's Mikey coming up tomorrow morning just after 8 o'clock. I'm going to be sitting in for Toph. Toph is headed to the Peterborough area for the First Responders Ride this coming weekend. He's going to be out on the bike for a great cause all weekend long. So I'm going to be sitting in with Melissa tomorrow morning to get you all set up for the weekend and play our final Dallas Smith song of the day. When you hear that SOD tomorrow morning, ninth text through with the keyword summer, you are instantly going to the CNE with a couple of KX passes and some ride all day passes as well. Make note of what the song is because you're going to have an extra opportunity to score with either Linda or Derm at some point during the day tomorrow with our Dallas Smith song of the day.
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1: Guess who's coming to KX Country? Well, we're not exactly in the middle of nowhere, but Kacey Musgraves is bringing her Middle of Nowhere tour to Scotiabank Arena this Monday. So we're going to make this weekend a KX94.7 Kacey Musgraves New Music Weekend. That means you have a chance to score free tickets just

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1: 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On the train back to Boston. 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

down at a local beer joint with a few of the guys. 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

0: number one for Hot New Country, KX 94.7, Kane Brown's Woman at 6:54 on your KX Morning Ride. Mikey in for Toph today. He's out in Peterborough gearing up for the 21st Canada 911 Ride. It's happening this weekend. Hope to touch base with Toph next hour. Sunny and 26 degrees today. It is 11 under clear skies right now. How are the roads?
1: Well, you can tell it's Friday, let me tell you. Eastbound 401 at Guelph Line. They're reporting that road work is cleared, and yes, indeedy, that seems to be easing up through there. The rest of the major routes right around Hamilton through Burlington, Oakville, even Mississauga in much better shape than usual. Still a very busy drive eastbound on the 401 South Pearson right out towards the Allen, but that's typical through that stretch of Toronto. If you see traffic troubles, text us 905-667-1947. 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

23 degrees now in St. Catharines and Hamilton. We have 22 in Toronto. 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News headlines coming up top of the hour with Laura Hampshire. First, we have Kenny Chesney. Carry on.

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that boom back into the old boombox. We'll turn the die way up to 10, then we'll turn it up again. 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